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1: Stai ascoltando il suono del The Fandance. 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
0: Sister Gloria.
4: 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No, I can't even feel my face.

questioning my own existence, losing grip of reality, even if this is all insanity.